0: Are you going to need us? They just put a wall last year out. I mean, we're going to
1: help on that.
0: You don't need us.
2: I don't think so. I'm on the Alisana side. I don't see anyone in distress. I can't see Caroline, though, north and south. If you're close enough, you have eyes on it, look down Caroline and just verify it. But Alisana is clear. There's no one out here in distress.
0: Copy. We're at Alisana Central. We'll check it out.
1: Stock 7, Tower 1, I'm diverting to that rescue call at 51 box. If you need me, call me back, all right?
0: Copy.
3: 26, Stock 7, be advised, we're going to be delayed. We're going back from the box to get the Swiss feature.
1: Copy that.
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6: Yes, sir, Lou. Are you able to clear from Ox?
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9: Do you need a line of sight?
1: Hey, we can. If you still have water, you flow it down that delta wall. Still got embers on the second floor.
9: Let's go ahead.
0: Tower 1, Car 1. Everything's good from the south side. We're going to go ahead and clear it. Get on one of these other calls.
2: Yeah, take it. I'll hang here until it recedes a little bit more. Thank you.
6: Battalion 5, Battalion 4, Safety Officer 2 respond. 1631 Filbert Street off Pennington and Curtis. Building fire reported. Fox alarm 57-40, operations on fire ground 1. Engine 58, engine 50, engine 43 is the red, engine 30. Truck 6, truck 26, AMO 26, CMS 6, battalion 5, battalion 4, safety officer 2, Anne Arundel, engine 311, Anne Arundel, truck 31 response. 1631 Filbert Street, off Pennington to Curtis, building fire report.
5: Battalion Chief 2.
4: Battalion Chief 2 on A1 main.
5: Yes, you can put me on Filbert. I know I'm closer to the 5th. I had not hit in service.
4: Okay, the top 2 I'll place you on Filbert.

0: On T5, it's not T5, you're in service. Unit just wanted a box along 57-40, also receiving 4512 Curtis Avenue. Also receiving 4512 Curtis Avenue. 20-07. Communications to safety officer. Alright, I'll put you on it. We'll cancel safety officer 2.
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0: 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You got to go over to the fire ground channel.
1: Channel on in.
0: They said they're Captain Advised, they're good. They have sufficient units on it.
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1: 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You can cancel the rescue assignment and the medic.
0: It's on box alarm 57-40. 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Be advised, we're also receiving 1617 Filbert Street, 2009.
5: Okay, Chief 2, that's your 43. Acknowledge the rip.
1: 43, acknowledge the rip.
0: Communication with Tom G5. If you're not in the vicinity, Tom G6 advises he'll pick it up.
6: Tell him we're at Ocken Trolley and Fulton. His discretion.
1: Today, 6.
0: All right, VC5, at your discretion. He's at Alcantrolli and Fulton.
1: Copy. Send me that response.
0: All right, it's coming over. You can switch over to 5 rounds here. This building is filled with combustibles. 2010.
7: Hello, officer. Battalion Chief 6 or Battalion Chief 5. I'm clearing around IMS. Love orders and presence. You help me with that.
8: It's going to be Battalion Chief 2. Come on in, Tower. Communications, add them to the box and be advised I place Battalion Chief 5 in service.
0: I copy. 27.
9: You what? We're clear an elevator rescue. One, two occupants removing the 56 engine. Go ahead.

0: Are you all that way?
1: Yeah, we can handle that as well. You closer?
2: Negative. I'm in front of 51's quarters. I can head that way.
3: Affirmative, but no additional units.
4: Okay, Rescue 1, you're the last unit going on the assignment, 2011.
5: Struck up.
4: You need someone out, sir.
3: We were in seat 1 scene investigating. Is this near the pier, the cruise line?
1: Our hide is going to be Phil, Birch, and Bennington.
0: And it's going to be. We investigated the lake docket. You can mark a good intent. You're in service.
4: 21, no additional information.
3: 21, copy. I'm investigating.
6: Car 415, we're clear West Saratoga. Can you put us up to Filbert Street box, please?
5: Yeah, the Filbert Street at 2012.
7: Water 26. We're flagged down. We've got multiple vehicles in the water. We are underneath 95. Right behind the firehouse here, actually.
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5: The squad is on McComas and Key, kind of there behind the firehouse. If you can ride over there and see if they need assistance.
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And they're 28, respond medical on 14-71, 2625 West Fayetteville, Shipley and Frankeltown, Pool Fall. Amber 28, respond medical on 14-71, 2625 West Fayetteville, Shipley and Frankeltown for the fall, 2014.

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1: Bravo 1, you're on A1. We're trying to get command from,
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1: Alright, no problem.

0: assisted to respond back with a swift water unit for the vehicle order.
1: Like you said, you got flag down right there, one more time.
0: Swift water 26. Squad 26, hold your position. We just cleared two people out of the car under McComas. We're going to continue on to 5101 Pulaski.
1: Pulaski.
2: Truck 21 to squad 26. Was it a blue Corolla? Because that's the call we had for 1001 McComas.
0: I was a silverish blue coupe with two elderly people, but they're all right there on the island now under the ramp.
2: I copy. Do you need our assistance? Do you want us to go in service so we can take that 50 school bus?
0: Service.
3: Tanny 1, he added to that rescue down there at North Point.
1: Okay, all right, you, okay, one. Truck 21, I've added to the working fire. Give me the working fire truck, fire round 2.
2: I copy.
4: Fireball 1 of communications, currently have fire rescue boat 3 en route to Hart Mill Island. Fireball 1 is still searching for that original caller. Might be a similar incident.
1: Okay, that's fire rescue boat 3 and route to that one at 2016.
5: FIB 2, FIB 22 en route.
1: 2016. Come on, baby. Car 1 on route 4. Got you.
4: Contact car 5, have him go in service due to the volume of calls. As I told you before, I'm behind the tower now. We're crossing the Hanover Street Bridge. I'll take it in his place. Just keep him in service.
1: Okay, will do, Chief. Communications to car 5, car 5.
2: Car 5 to County Chief 6. They were calling in combustibles in the building. Make sure they use extreme caution.
1: Station 2, car 5.
2: Get there.
5: Car 5.
2: Car 5 to communications, go ahead.
1: Yes, sir, Chief. Car 1 is close to the scene. You advise you can go in service and go lack of chief. So we'll act as the role in this fire. You can go in service.
2: Car 5 copies. Car 5 in service.
0: Andrew 57, George Miller. 53, we got 58 plugs. Page 2 to command, we are clearing 6 out of task here. You need some work and fire.
6: We can actually do that, so it'll be a negative. We already got engine 23.
0: Two copies.
7: 157, yes. Hey, Matthew, final side. MF1 is front of the flat, second floor leader.
4: Okay, good.
2: I just cleared. It looked like a motorist was just stranded. They're clear now. They're clear in the water now.
5: Operations 2, A1 Main, 2018.

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0: 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I need a lateral with FIB on A12, please.
2: Thanks. A1, communications, North Point, Earth is coming to go on arrival. You clear all units.
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1: Medic 18 is found, medic alarm 33-81, 2017 East North off Washington and Castle. Medic 18 respond, medic alarm 33-81, 2017 East North Avenue off Washington and Castle, for the sick case, 2021. Command communications, it looks like I have approximately 60 foot wide. Actually, make that 100 foot wide by about 150 foot deep. Appears to be wood framed commercial building of some sorts. I don't have a name on the business. I have smoke showing. Looks like all four sides centralized towards the roof. I'm in the process of doing a 360. The command post will be on the Silver Street side. The tech will have accountability.
2: Truck 6, portable 4 to command Sherman Williams, automotive finishes. It's the best name.
1: Copy that, Sherman Williams, automotive. Battalion Chief 2 to Tower 1.

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1: Okay, I copy. 2023.
2: You buck traffic on Curtis Avenue would come down, you got a straight shot to the front of the building.
3: Copy. Rear valve, in and out.
4: Truck 25, yeah, 5 feet of truck 25.

0: 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Can you do another perimeter walk and give me all access points? It looks like currently I have two lines going inside eight.
1: I think of the four, I'm just arriving on scene.
0: Command communications, you give me a second alarm. Like this building is connected with surrounding structures.
2: Command, second alarm, 1024.
3: Engine 50, command, I'm gonna need some truck companies in the rear. Get these roll up doors open just to place opened up. We got handlines in service in the rear.
0: Copy that. We should have the rescue coming inside. Command, rescue. Can you help the companies in the rear with the roll ups?
4: Let's go, copy.
5: Engine 57, foot lava, sir. Cabin boarding condition. Not making progress on the first floor.
0: Okay. Let's convert these headlines to 2 inches. We'll start from the exterior and press in. Because smoke conditions on the outside side aren't looking good. Let's withdraw. Command communications. You sound the tones. We're gonna evacuate and reassess. Operations at this time.
2: Exterior operations only. Exterior operations only. Exactly. The building 25.
6: Charlie, command. A roll up door and a door that needs to be forced on the trolley side. Got heavy smoke. First and second floor, also for the roof area. There's no company back here yet.
1: End of 23, we're in station.
0: Yes, Command 23, go ahead and proceed to the rear end of the incident. Grab a hydrant, call it in, and meet Battalion Chief 6 and Rescue 1.
6: Command to Rescue 1. Bring me a saw back here. We can cut these doors open and probably get some access.
7: Truck 6, command. All companies that made entry in Alpha Side have evacuated the building.
0: Command communications, give us PG&E electric side emergency response. I have a bystander report. We have a tree down on the Delta side against power lines, possibly impacting the incident.
2: Copy, command. G-electric, too much.
8: You got the four.

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1: 29.
0: We have a light pole down in front of 1108 Gorsuch. Can you alert PPW?
1: 7.
2: I'm going to do a par on the first alarm unit to make sure we're all clear.
3: Engine 23, we got a plug at Elm Tree and Curtis.
2: Route.
1: I got you, engine 52, 2027.
2: Command communications, we're going to move the command post the Alpha Delta corner on Curtis to make room for the door to set up. Command to 58, can you shut down your supply line so the truck can get behind you to the front of the building?
3: Car 11. I'll be in route in a second along.
1: Okay, 28.
4: Take you off the floor. Precincts are complete. Block the whole perimeter. Smoke all of you to build it outside. And we do need police for traffic control.
2: Okay, it's a big incident. Where are you going to need them placed for

0: 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And also, if you can notify a building inspector, he will not be paying that.
1: 29.

0: 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Engine 50 and Engine 57 are clear of the building on what was the Charlie Todd.
1: Okay, 50 and 57. We're going to do a park. Thank you for the information. Command communications, update. Smoke conditions are worsening. Units are currently working on getting access to windows and doors at this point from at least size Alpha, Bravo, and Delta. We're converting hand lines to master stream.
2: Copy, command 2030.
1: Command communication, or I'm sorry, to all units operating on the fire ground. Emergency traffic only. We're conducting a par on the first alarm assignment, so stand by for your unit designation. Accountability, go ahead with your par.
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0: 2.
4: And one is still low.
0: Four, all the other four. Engine 43.
5: This is 1622 West Saratoga. Building was a complete collapse. There was a small fire on the roof, been extinguished. There's no pile of debris, block air, and feeding. Housing, can't afford up. At 1620, 1622, and 1624. Engine 55 should be the last remaining unit on scene. 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
0: 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First alarm coffee. First alarm coffee, Calvin.
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1: Be advised, we're still conducting the floor, emergency traffic only. If it makes sense, do it.
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3: FIB 22. FIB 2. Thank you, I'm saying 2035.

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1: One.
0: 360's complete. Conditions always originally reported, however, fire conditions have deteriorated. Currently have heavy smoke, high velocity, a lot of density from all sides of the building, including, I'm going to assume command. Second battalion will have operations. Strike the third alarm and put them in strategic.
2: 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I don't see any comments on the MDC.
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0: 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Engine 31, engine 44, quad 54, engine 46, truck 8, DC-5, DC-9, DC-8, OEM-16, car 2, cat 1, medic 14, PI response, 1631 Filbert Street, third alarm of fire, stage of Filbert and Pennington, third alarm of fire, box 57-40, operations on fire ground 2. Engine 31, engine 44, squad 54, engine 46, truck 8, DC-5, DC-9, DC-8, OEM-16, car 2, chaplain, Mavic 14, PIO respond, 1631 Filbert Street off Pennington and Curtis. Stage at Filbert and Pennington on the third alarm of fire. 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
1: Respond, medical one, 27-1, 327-26 Ellison Avenue, 27-26 Ellison Avenue, 27-26 Ellison Avenue, 27-26 Ellison Avenue, 27-26 Ellison Avenue, 27-26 Ellison Avenue, 27-26 Ellison Avenue, 27-26 Ellison Avenue, 27-26 Ellison Avenue, 27-26 Ellison Avenue, 27-26 Ellison Avenue, 27-26 Ellison Avenue, 27-26 Ellison Avenue, 27-26 Ellison Avenue, 27-26 Ellison Avenue, 27-26 Ellison Avenue, 27-26 Ellison Avenue, 27-26 Ellison Avenue, 27-26 Ellison Avenue, 27-26 Ellison Avenue, 27-26 Ellison Avenue, 27-26 Ellison Avenue, 27-26 Ellison Avenue, 27-26 Ellison Avenue, 27-26 Ellison Avenue, 27-26 Ellison Avenue,

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1: Truck 16 respond. Vehicle 113-21. 93 North exit 6. Vehicle stuck in high water. Truck 16 respond. Fox 13-21. 93 North exit 6. Vehicle stuck in flood water. 2038. I copy. Command engine T8. Go ahead and open up with the tower.
2: 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South Charles Street and Andrews Place. A storm flooded street.